0: picking up the third. Paul Walsh for Air Sport.
1: And it's a big day at the World Cup for the Socceroos. They kick off their campaign against Turkey in Vancouver this afternoon. Earlier, Qatar and Switzerland drew 1-1. Australian Independent Radio News.
2: Fraser Coast weather.
3: Okay, Holmeen's out busy on the phone, so I better get into the weather for you, so I will. Okay, so now this is the weather for Hervey Bay and for Maryborough. And good morning to all the listeners up there in Maryborough. And the forecast for Sunday. All right, so Hervey Bay, you're heading for a max of 24 today, and it is currently 20.8 degrees in Hervey Bay at the present time. So it is. All right. Now, Maryborough, you're heading for a max temp of 25, and you are currently sitting on 18.4 degrees in Maryborough. So, yeah, you're going to get there, slowly but surely. Now, for both cities, Hervey Bay and Maryborough, Hervey Bay, partly cloudy, minimum chance of showers, winds southerly 15 to 20 kilometres an hour, tending southeasterly 15 to 25 kilometres in the morning, then becoming lighter in the evening. That's Hervey Bay. And Maryborough, partly cloudy, minimum chance of showers, and light winds becoming southeasterly 15 to 20 kilometres an hour in the middle of the day, then becoming lighter in the late afternoon. Sun protection for both cities recommended right up until 2 p.m. today, because that index, that UV index, is moderate 4. Now, fire danger for both cities is moderate. All right, so that's your rating for the fire danger. And on to Hervey Bay waters forecast. This is valid up until Sunday midnight. The winds southeasterly 15 to 20 knots. Seas around 1 metre, increasing to 1.5 metres in the Northern Bay. And swell north to northeasterly around 1 metre. Partly cloudy out there on the water. 50% chance of a shower that it's going to whittle on you. Right? So there you go. Now, we are heading for a low tide, at 1:47 p.m. this afternoon. And that'll be a 0.5 metre low tide, all right? Or 0.5 of a metre in low tide. The next high tide will be at 8:17 p.m. tonight, and of course that's going to be a 4.10 metre high tide. All right. So that's it. All your weather is up to date. Meanwhile, this clown comes back in and he's sitting there reading a book.
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0: There you go. We're back. And you're rocking with the Bodgies, so you are. And, of course, one of those is me, Pat. And, of course, Lindsay is here with his brain teaser and having his little yabba-yabba-yabba on the phone with all the listeners that ring.
1: I do. They love to talk.
0: I know. That's right. And that's good to see.
1: And I love to listen.
0: Yeah. We pride ourselves on this program that we do not ignore phone calls.
1: No.
0: We take them and talk to the people.
1: A lot of these people have been phoning in for many, many, many years.
0: That's correct.
1: And they look forward to it.
0: They enjoy it.
1: They look forward to the banter.
0: Yeah, and they enjoy the chat.
1: And they probably know more about me than I know about myself.
0: Well...
1: And vice versa.
0: Yeah, probably. Yeah,
1: it's just like one big happy family.
0: Yeah, all right, so...
1: And Cheryl and Ken and Royce, very good morning to you, and thanks for tuning in.
0: Yeah, yeah. Sydney a bit
1: and
0: cool
1: Frank
0: this morning.
1: And Canberra. As it's raining in Sydney at the moment.
0: Oh,
1: yeah.
0: That's a shame.
1: Mm.
0: Did you know it's a lovely 24 degrees here in Hervey Bay and fine?
1: It's beautiful. Not much of a breeze. Yeah. It's a very slight breeze, but it's a very, very pleasant day.
0: Yeah.
1: Rub it in.
0: Everybody chases 24.
1: That's right.
0: And,
1: yes.
0: And Hervey Bay's got 24 today.
1: That's a song, isn't it? Chasing 24.
0: Chasing 24, yep. Matt Scullion does that one.
1: Yep.
0: Play it again one day. It'll get back into my little playlist, Will.
1: I'm sure
0: you tell
1: will.
0: Them about your brain teaser. While you're doing that, I'm going to put back what was taken out.
1: Oh, okay. Well, I'll busy myself and, keep going. How many days are there in a week if the week starts on Sunday and ends on Saturday? Simple as that. Somebody said to me, I said to them, you've got to think like I think to get the answer to this one. He said, I don't think there's anybody on this planet that can possibly think the way you think. Okay, that makes me unique. How many days are there in a week if the week starts on Sunday and ends on Saturday?
0: Okay.
1: Yeah, right, eh?
0: Interesting.
1: Did you find that song that disappeared?
0: Yeah, I got it back.
1: Oh, good.
0: Yeah.
1: Because that was a good song, that one.
0: Yeah.
1: That disappeared.
0: Yeah, certainly was. Yeah, Robinson Brothers.
1: Oh, that's what Frank
0: Robinson
1: said. He doesn't let go, does he? He's like a dog with a bone.
0: A dog with a bone. Woof, woof. good morning, Frank.
1: He's having a rough day.
0: A rough day. Roof, roof. Okay, because they're coming along to do their version of Runaway.
1: Yes.
0: And, of course, that particular song, it goes back to 1961.
1: Mm-hmm.
0: What were you doing in 61?
1: I was three.
0: Was you?
1: Mm.
0: Oh.
1: So I don't know what I was doing.
0: Wetting your nappy.
1: Actually, back in those days, there was no such thing as Kimbies or these.
0: No, cloth.
1: They were all cloth. Cotton. Yeah. Nappies,
0: certainly.
1: And every day there were 20 nappies on the line, religiously.
0: That's it. All right, shall we get into some music? And I think we better.
1: Okay. I'm all with you on that one.
0: Rocky Sharp and the Replays are coming along to do a little bit of shout and knock yourself out. Okay.
1: All right, yeah.
0: Shout, I wouldn't go as far out. As knocking yourself out, though.
1: No, I can just shout.
0: All right. And then we got the Robinson Brothers coming along.
1: Here we go again.
0: They're coming along to do a little bit of Runaway.
1: Oh, look.
0: You're doing a little bit of Runaway at the moment, aren't you?
1: I'm just looking at the curtains. They put pretty little bows around them.
0: Oh, how pretty. Yeah, right. Let's get back to business.
1: Yeah.
0: Okay. Robinson Brothers, Runaway. We've got Human Nature, great Aussie bands, and so are the Robinson Brothers.
1: Was John Farnham involved with Human Nature, or was that another group?
0: I think it might have been a short run.
1: It wasn't a long time.
0: No.
1: No.
0: I don't know whether it was Human Nature or...
1: another one.
0: Yeah, the other one.
1: Yeah, no, I don't remember, but he was part of a group, like a What do they call it, a boy band or something like that.
0: He didn't really suit.
1: No. He went out on his own pretty smartly.
0: Okay. So, human nature, they're coming along to do Then She Kissed Me.
1: Okay.
0: And the original part of that song, because it was a female group and that used to be Then He Kissed Me.
1: Mm-hmm.
0: Right? But in the case, it's Then She Kissed Me.
1: There you go.
0: Because they just changed that one word.
1: Yeah.
0: And, of course, that particular song goes back to 63.
1: Mm. That's when I was five.
0: Was you?
1: Mm. Huh. I was growing up then.
0: Potty training by then.
1: Yeah, I'd learned to use the toilet. And I also discovered that the behind the garage in the backyard was not a bad place either.
0: Okay. All right. Okay, there's your music for you. We'll play that. Don't forget, if you think you know his brain teaser, you can give us a buzz. We love to have a chat with you. You can give us a buzz on 41 97 10 75. Or you can use that one fat finger.
1: SMS.
0: One fat finger
1: number.
0: Thing.
1: Yeah,
0: yeah, that yeah. number. 0468 288 300.
1: That's it.
0: Yep. Majority of our listeners love talking, so they'll ring.
1: Hmm.
0: Yeah. Right. And we.
1: But that option's there for those who choose to access it.
0: Hmm. Yeah. They want to be Mr. Secret? Not a problem. someone here ratting on about Johnny Farnham. I'll have a look at it later. Let's move on and get these playing. What?

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1: time. Station sponsor.
2: Old boy's busy on the phone once again. He's certainly getting a stir up out there, that's for sure. He looks like he's winning in the brain teaser today. Take a seat, old boy. You finished on the phone now? You finished blabbing?
3: That was Gary and Angela from Maryborough.
2: Oh, yeah. Good morning, Gary and Angela.
3: Had a good crack at it, but not quite got there.
2: Okay, okay. Hope you're having a fabulous time in
3: Maryborough. Some people are coming up with some very creative answers, but they're just not thinking the way I'm thinking.
2: Yeah. I must...
3: which is probably very hard to do.
2: I'll say thank you to the person who told us what band Johnny Farnham was in.
3: Little River Band,
2: And that's what I was trying to spit out on my tongue when it came out.
3: Yeah, I knew it was along those lines, but I couldn't quite pinpoint them.
2: It didn't last long.
3: No. No, he went out on his own and did very well for himself.
2: He'll never be performing again, apparently, from what he said, John Farnham.
3: No, I understand that's the case.
2: Yeah, and you
3: but
2: know,
3: his music so will live on for many, many, many, many years to come.
2: Yes, some of the stuff I don't like, and there's some in there that I will play.
3: Well, the story goes that Sadie the Cleaning Lady, which was the song that really got him...
2: It's
3: very popular. Yeah. But he actually hates it.
2: Yeah.
3: And John Williamson's the same with Old Man Emu.
2: Yeah.
3: He said it's really not one of his favourite songs and he hates singing it.
2: Yeah.
3: It made him. It brought him out into the public eye.
2: That's correct. Okay. Now, brain teaser wise, where are we sitting?
3: 5-1.
2: Who's the one?
3: Listeners.
2: A one?
3: Hmm.
2: Dear.
3: And I only gave them that point for trying so hard.
2: Come on, listeners, there's something on today.
3: This is good. This is the moment I've been waiting for all year.
2: A large percentage of them, of course, some of them are interstate, and they must be the cold weather slowing them down.
3: Well, you've got to pack up your things. We've got to get out of here by 11:30.
2: Why is that?
3: Well, if we leave it a cup past 12, 11:45, they'll be out there waiting for me.
2: I heard of Frankie. Frankie he's really got it in for you. And I think you should pay his bill.
3: Frankie wants me to pay give him $50 bill. Bucks. I said, what for? He said, to pay me phone bill. Ringing up all the time.
2: Can't help you there, Frank. But if you'd like to come down and meet him at the door and shake his hands, you're quite welcome to.
3: I'd rather him shake my hand than wring my neck.
2: All right.
3: That'd be a free phone call if he rang my neck.
2: Tell him what the brain teaser is again. I'm going to play
3: some
2: more
3: music. Here we go. How many days are there in a week if the week starts on Sunday and ends on Saturday?
2: All right. He's not giving any hints out on this either.
3: No, just think like I do.
2: Oh, look, you're ahead. You're a mile ahead. Why can't you give some hints?
3: I'm going to stay there too. Don't you worry about
2: that now.
3: Give
2: some hints.
3: No.
2: A little hint.
3: No.
2: Tiny little. Guess a look at the paper.
3: Get away.
2: Good, he snatched that fast.
3: Nothing wrong with me reflexes.
2: No. All right. We're going to have a little song now from the Baseballs. They're doing a great cover of Wake Me Up Before You Go-Go.
3: Right.
2: Okay.
3: Yep.
2: You'll be go-go-go when they wait for you at the door.
3: Only if you're packed up and ready to go, I'll be right hot in your tail.
2: And we got the Dean Brothers coming along doing a great cover of course, Good Luck Charm. You must have a bit of that today.
3: I think I may have.
2: A bit of Good Luck Charm.
3: I'll have to make up another one this week. I'm doing good at this.
2: Okay. we've got the Innocence Band from Tassie.

0: with Wendy Coulter, right?
1: Any relation to Jesse Coulter?
0: I wouldn't have a clue.
1: No, because there is a Jesse Coulter who's a very popular
0: That's
1: performer.
0: One thing I don't go through. I don't go through looking to see who the drummer was, the guitar player, and
1: the rest of the stuff.
0: It's just my new stuff. If it's a great song, that's all the people want to hear. It's a great song.
1: You'll be there all day.
0: Oh, yes. So they're going to do from Tassie. I'll see if I've got anything here. Yeah, it goes back. This particular song goes back to 1965 that the Innocence Band and Wendy Coulter are going to sing. It used to be a Francine Hardy song.
1: Okay.
0: Remember Francine Hardy?
1: Yes.
0: Frenchie?
1: Yep, right. Yep.
0: Yeah, it used to be hers. So there you go. Enjoy. Back soon. Give us a buzz on 4197-1075 if you think you know his brain teaser. But he's that far ahead, listeners, I would probably just not bother now. Don't give him any more points. Don't let him boast.
1: Hey? I'd like at least 10.
0: Yeah.
1: Only halfway there.
0: No. Don't do it.

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1: Well, that was a sudden chop off, wasn't it not?
2: It was indeed.
1: All righty. Hope you enjoyed those big pile of music that I rolled out there.
2: You did. You pumping them out today.
1: Yeah. I know. They're only short songs. Large, as you know, a lot of that 60s music was only short.
2: Yes,
1: just reached 2 minutes if they were lucky.
2: That's right. I used to do, back in my early days of presenting with the station, I used to do a 50s and 60s rock and roll program.
1: Yeah.
2: Once a week.
1: Yeah.
2: And it was hard to find enough songs on a regular basis to fill up the 3 hours because you had so many songs in the 3 hours because they were so short.
1: Yeah, only short songs.
2: Hmm.
1: But I used to do this fairly regularly, you know, like in the programming, remember?
2: Yeah.
1: And then I sort of wandered off track.
2: Mm.
1: Some of the rock and roll dancers have my personal email,
2: mm-hmm.
1: and they give me a flick in the right direction again. You know?
2: Do they? Okay.
1: Yeah, they have a shot at me, and I think, okay. So I did it today, and hopefully everybody else is enjoying it as well.
2: I'm certainly having a ball.
1: Yeah.
2: Mm.
1: It's good to travel back.
2: Yeah.
1: You know, some of these songs I was listening to when I was in my cot.
2: Well, there you go.
1: on good old 4MB, our local radio station in Merribarra.
2: Yeah.
1: That was the only radio station in the area.
2: Mm.
1: It was 4MB. Mm. 60s was just a popular era of music.
2: Mm. Yep, it was.
1: In the 70s, and then we sort of went off track.
2: And back in those days when I was also doing the Friday afternoon sports report for half an hour, half past 5 till 6 o'clock. Can you imagine that? Me doing a sport report.
1: Yeah.
2: No, I don't know. I don't think it was very good.
1: But anyway,
2: we had to provide a variety of items to help us gain our full-time license.
1: Yeah.
2: And we were experimenting at that stage many years ago, going back to 1996.
1: Yeah, a lot of the sport now, people just go and watch it on TV or watch it on their phones, you know.
2: We used to get the news by the presenter in the morning, first up before the news started, before the 6 o'clock program started, get the Chronicle, cut out snippets, put them on a piece of A4 paper, and that was the daily news.
1: Okay.
2: Mm.
1: Well, we're going to daily move on.
2: Okay, we'll daily move
1: relation.
2: On.
1: Tell them what your brain teaser is once again.
2: All right, here it is. How many days are there in a week if the week starts on Sunday and ends on Saturday?
1: Okay, now this time you've got to give a hint.
2: No, I don't.
1: Yes, you do.
2: No, I don't.
1: Yes,
2: I'm not going to.
1: I've spoken to your little subcommittee, the woof woof.
2: he can't answer the phone.
1: He said woof woof, yes.
2: He can't answer the phone, so I haven't been talking to him.
1: Yes, I have.
2: No, you haven't.
1: Yes, I have. It'd be woof woof.
2: I've got the phone here with me.
1: Anyway, I think you should. Be honest with you, I think you should.
2: I'll give him a bonus point. Make it 5-2. Me 5, listeners 2.
1: No.
2: 2 for trying.
1: Give them a hint.
2: No.
1: Give them a hint.
2: No, I'd rather give them a point.
1: If you think you know his brain teaser, you give us a buzz on 41 97 1075. That's 41 97 1075. Love to hear from you. Love to have chats.
2: And if you do happen to get it right, that's a dangerous thing to do because it only proves one thing.
1: Yeah.
2: You're starting to think like me, which is probably not the best thing you can be doing.
1: so true. And, of course, on this particular program, we pride ourselves on interacting with the listeners. So,
2: yep.
1: Say, the phone, we love. Do you want to have a chat? We'll do that too.
2: They even come and visit us when we're up here caravanning.
1: Yeah. I miss getting the muffins.
2: Muffins.
1: Yeah,
2: the muffins.
1: Used to bring us in muffins.
2: Yep. All good.
1: Yeah. Hopefully he's still okay.
2: Yeah.
1: But yeah, I miss those big muffins.
2: It certainly were sizable.
1: Yeah. Yeah. And lovely gentleman who brought him in too. Anyway, let's move along. We're going to have the Flashback Reflection Band from South Oz. They're coming along to do a great little song called Colour My World. All right. Some people out there would remember that particular year for that particular song. See if you can. Anyway, I'll tell you. 1967 was the year for that particular song. But anyway, the Flashback Reflections Band do a great cover of it. We've got Juice Newton doing a great cover of a 1968 song called Angel of the Morning. Okay. And, of course, we've got the Executives out there for a spin too. All right. Aussie band, the Executives, with a Windy Day. Goes back to 68. Jeez, time is a-flying. We've got Tracy Hung hanging out. She's hung there for a while. Tracy Hung, that's her name. She's doing a vocal version of a song called Blue is Blue, right, from 1967. It was an instrumental, from what I can remember. All right, enjoy. We'll be back very soon. We'll get some of this music up and running. The phones are running hot at the moment.

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1: More than half, 56% of Australians have said they've been a victim of online fraud, with millennials being the most susceptible. 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
3: I'm Sarah Warmby. A permanent memorial has been pledged by the New South Wales government to honour the victims of Australia's worst terror attack. Toby Goff reports.
4: Exactly 6 months ago today, a community holiday celebration turned into a tragedy. 15 innocent lives were lost when two gunmen opened fire at the Hanukkah by the Sea event. Now the state government is allocating $8.3 million to ensure long-term community recovery and a permanent tribute. $2 million will go directly to Waverley Council to design a lasting monument to the victims and brave locals who risked their lives to help. The funding will also support community programs and a major development at the Sydney Jewish Museum to tackle the ongoing threat of anti-Semitism. Toby Goff, Sydney.
3: Energy Minister Chris Bowen says the government is still planning to end the temporary cut to the fuel excise at the end of the month. According to the latest update, there are 45 days worth of petrol in stock and 39 days worth of diesel. Mr. Bowen says cuts to the fuel excise was always meant to be temporary.
5: We've been very clear. This was a temporary reduction in the excise. It was always intended to be temporary. The Prime Minister and Treasury have been very clear that we'll always examine the latest information, the latest situation, but our intention has been for it to come off at the end of the month, and that remains the plan.
3: The US military says it has shot down several Iranian drones targeting commercial ships in the Strait of Hormuz just hours after both sides indicated they were inching towards a peace agreement. The BBC's Charlotte Gallagher is in Jerusalem.
6: There's been many times when President Trump has said a peace deal is imminent. We calculated it at about 40 times. However, this time what we're seeing is optimism from both sides. So both the Americans and the Iranians saying a peace deal should be coming. Now, the first thing that would involve was reopening the Strait of Hormuz. They'd then go into further negotiations for around 60 days to tackle some of the thornier issues, including Iran's nuclear program. Now, what the US wants is for all enriched uranium to be destroyed and taken out of Iran. Iran at this point is saying that's not acceptable. They at least want to keep diluted uranium. So there'll need to be further discussions on that.
3: Meanwhile, Lebanese media are reporting at least two people have been killed in Israel's latest airstrikes in southern Lebanon. New data shows political parties and candidates have reaped more than $210 million in public funds over the past 3 years. The latest rate increase passed Parliament earlier with bipartisan support, although it was opposed by the Greens and Teals. Critics argue the political class is pocketing a funding boost while ordinary households are grappling with a cost of living crisis. The body of a missing girl has been recovered in the same inner west Sydney Bay where her father was found dead early yesterday. Police say the man in his 40s and the 7-year-old girl had both been seen in a small boat at Bayview Park at Concord shortly before his body was located. Investigations are continuing. And briefly, Shadow Home Affairs Minister Jonathan Dunningham has announced he plans to quit politics before the next election. The 43-year-old has been in the Senate for 10 years representing Tasmania. This is Air News. AFL and North Melbourne has survived a thrilling West Coast fight back to secure a one-point win, 10-14-74 to 10-13-73. Roos coach Alistair Clarkson says they were lucky.
7: Ali got going, lit the fuse. To rally from that when we're significantly challenged, when we're on the road and you know, the West Coast crowd got behind their side and we could have really easily folded at that point in time, particularly after last week's loss.
3: The Swans and Demons also posted wins. In the NRL, one game this afternoon
8: with the Tigers hosting the Titans in Saturday's games, wins to Parramatta and Cronulla. And tennis, the Aussie Demon has continued his solid form on grass, as Air Sports' Paul Walsh explains.
9: Alex Demoner has recovered from a very indifferent start in his semi-finals match against the Frenchman Adrian Mannarino to register an impressive 6-4, 6-love victory at the Libema Open and book his place in the final. The Demon found himself 2-4 down in the first set, but then reeled off 10 games in a row to book his appointment with the world number 76 Karmel Maszczak from Poland for the title. Earlier, Ila Tomjanovic had a bittersweet day, successfully completing her quarterfinals match against Katie McNally, but then going down to Robin Montgomery in the semi-final. Her campaign in the Netherlands, however, has elevated her back into the top 100. Paul Walsh for Air Sport.
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11: And your weather forecast for Hervey Bay for the rest of Sunday. Hervey Bay, we're still chasing a maximum temperature of 24 degrees. Maribyrnong, your maximum should reach 25 degrees. At 11 a.m, Hervey Bay was 22.6 degrees and Maribyrnong 22.5 degrees. In Hervey Bay, it'll be partly cloudy with a medium chance of showers. Southerly winds 15 to 20 kilometres per hour, tending southeasterly, 15 to 25 kilometres per hour in the morning, then becoming light in the evening. Maribyrnong, partly cloudy, medium chance of showers, light winds becoming southeasterly.
12: Remember, weather can change while you're out on the water. Always make sure you have.
11: Then becoming light in the late afternoon. For those cities, sun protection is recommended up until 2 p.m., and the UV index is predicted to reach 4, which is moderate, and there is a moderate fire danger rating current for both cities. The Hervey Bay waters forecast for Sunday until midnight, southeasterly winds 15 to 20 knots, seas around 1 metre, increasing to 1.5 metres in the northern bay. There'll be a north to northeasterly swell around 1 metre. It'll be partly cloudy with a 50% chance of showers. We're heading for a low tide at 1:47 p.m. It'll be a 0.5 of a metre tide. And then at 8:17 p.m. we'll have a high tide of 4.10 metres. That's your new sport and weather updated here on Fraser Coast FM 107.5.
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0: And welcome back to the third and last hour of the Rockers Jukebox program. Yeah, a lot of calls come in there at that last run.
1: We had quite a rush, yeah.
0: Yeah. They give you a flogging or what?
1: Al and Alf and Nola and, yeah. Lots of lovely people.
0: Yeah. Good to see. Good to see.
1: None of them are thinking like me.
0: All right.
1: So I am unique.
0: So you're telling me that you're still ahead?
1: Yes.
0: How much?
1: Oh, by about 6, 7.
0: listeners. Don't ring in anymore.
1: Listen in carefully.
0: No, don't give him any more points.
1: No.
0: Okay. Just lay back and listen to what's left of the great music.
1: Or look forward to next week for another chance.
0: Yeah. We're going to give the results of your brain teaser out too, by the way. At 20 past.
1: We are indeed, yeah. So
0: it doesn't matter
1: if it's 5 minutes late because I don't, even five extra points won't help.
0: Right. We might do it at around 15:15.
1: Yeah, rightio, whatever.
0: Yeah, just to move on.
1: Yeah.
0: I missed
1: the comedy spot this morning.
0: Well, that's a shame because I'm not playing it again.
1: Oh, okay.
0: I've done it. You'll have to wait for another month or 2 months before I bring you back
1: right.
0: in the run.
1: Okay.
0: Tracy Hung has been hanging out.
1: Tracy Hung?
0: Yeah, Hung. That's her name, Tracy Hung.
1: Oh.
0: She's been hanging out there for a while because I had to cut her out of the run in the other hour to bring her into this hour.
1: There you go.
0: Right. To do a lovely vocal version, right, of Love is Blue. Remember that?
1: Yes,
0: Remember
1: I do.
0: That instrumental?
1: Yep.
0: Anyway, here we go. It's a timeless. It's got something written down. I can't make it out. But anyway, who cares? We don't need to know that, do we?
1: No.
0: Love is Blue. Enjoy. Back soon.

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1: 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That's right. 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It's 0468 288 300. So, don't hesitate because there is no need to wait. 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
2: Okay, yeah. 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
3: Your choice.
2: Or one skinny finger and just push the button, right, and phone our number.
3: Yeah.
2: Right, 4197.
3: And if you don't want to text the whole number or dial the whole number, just record in your phone as a contact and just press bing.
2: All right, well, ding into the results of your brain teaser.
3: All right.
2: I see them lining up out there at the front.
3: Oh, yeah, oh, no, they're there. We've got to go,
2: Come on.
3: All right, the question was, how many days are there in a week if the week starts on Sunday and ends on Saturday? Well, you've got Sunday, Monday, Tuesday, Wednesday, Thursday, Friday and Saturday, which is seven. But you have a close look at the words. Sunday, there is the word day. Monday, there is the word day. So there are another 7 days. So that's 14 days altogether. And then if you go backwards, you've got six yesterdays. Friday was Saturday's yesterday. Thursday was Friday's yesterday. There's the word day again. So 20 days in the week.
2: I will purposely not start the car until they're finished with you.
3: Yeah. Okay. Seven days, seven todays, and six yesterdays. So that's 20. 7, 7, 14, 6, 20. And you can't count tomorrow's because the word day doesn't occur in tomorrow.
2: Yeah.
3: All right. Okay.
2: Yeah, you'll be getting days, all right. You'll be getting a good kick in the date.
3: I got 7 points today.
2: Yeah. Kick in the date is what you're going to get.
3: Yeah.
2: All right.
3: Anyway, that was my way of thinking. I'll have to continue thinking along those lines for next week.
2: Okay.
3: Okay.
2: So just get ready for him. Okay. All right. So he wins today.
3: Nobody would have got that.
2: Okay. All right. Here's the Flying Circus. Great Aussie band here. A little bit of la la la la la la. That's what you'll be doing next week.
3: Next week, listeners
2: will be saying la la la.
3: Gotcha. Cop that.
2: Cop that. We've got a little bit of Jump and Jive band too from South Australia coming up with a bit of a spin. Doing Tell Him. There's another song that blasts back into the 60s.
3: Yes.
2: And Peter Starstead. Where do you go to, my lovely?
3: I remember that one too.
2: Yeah, lovely song. Still valid today. Enjoy. Back soon.

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1: Ah, there you go. The old boy's still out there on the phone, still having a chat, so we shall move on with another piece of music, another couple of tracks, I think. We'll have David Campbell, great Aussie there in David Campbell with I Can't Help Myself, Sugar Pie Hunted Bunch, okay? And Glenn Campbell's hanging out for a bit of a spin too, so he is, with Everybody's Talking.

0: The Maryborough District Orchid Society holds meetings in St. Paul's Memorial Hall on the second Tuesday of each month, commencing at 7:30 p.m., except January. For further information about Maryborough District Orchid Society or to get involved, contact Narelle on 0448 601 947.
1: All right, old fella. Jesus, you've been yapping on that phone.
2: That would be me.
1: You're trying to pacify all the listeners so they don't come down and give you a whopper.
2: No, they're on their way. We've got to go.
1: We might sneak away by about a half a minute early.
2: Oh, that might save my bacon.
1: All right, let's have that entertainment, eh?
2: All right, today's entertainment. Well, at the Beach House Hotel from 2 p.m., you can go along and be entertained by Aaron Westlake. At the Boat Club Harvey Bay from 2 p.m, Sean Beckett will be entertaining the patrons. Doug Edwards will be appearing at the Bayswater Bar and Grill from 1 p.m. The Carrier's Arms Hotel in Maryborough from 2 p.m. is hosting an open mic session with Dave and Dizzy. And the Services Club from 2 p.m, that's Services Club Maryborough, Frank Benn will be providing the live entertainment from 2 p.m.
1: Okay.
2: So plenty to pick from.
1: I wonder if he's got his mini.
2: His Benny?
1: Frank Ben.
2: Oh.
1: I wonder if he's got his mini.
2: Oh, probably. Mr. Bean.
1: Mr. Bean. Yeah. Benny. Okay. Yeah, so, plenty of entertainment out there. You get tired of listening to us or wherever, you can dwindle off and catch up with some live entertainment. Beautiful. At the present time, it's a beautiful 22.5 degrees in Maryborough and 22.6 in Harvey Bay.
2: Yeah, very pleasant.
1: Yeah.
2: I've got 3 Mr. Bean DVDs at home, and I've got every episode of Mr. Bean.
1: Have you?
2: Yeah. But I haven't got Mr. Bean the movie, which wasn't very funny.
1: His
2: half-hour series episodes were very funny, very clever, but the movie didn't have the same appeal.
1: Different run.
2: Yeah, anyway. Well,
1: all right, so that's the entertainment. Let's have some more music, shall we? Here's the Monkees coming up. Look out, here comes tomorrow.
2: Look out, not today, tomorrow.
1: Tomorrow. yeah, here comes tomorrow. Yeah, you better want to look out. They'll be looking for you, fella. Okay, we'll have a message. Then we've got John Rolls, a great New Zealand singer, or was.
2: Very popular.
1: If I Only Had Time.
2: That's a nice song. I like that one.
1: And that's what I felt like this week at work. If I Only
2: Had
1: Time.
2: If I Only Had Time.
1: Yeah, just run off my feet. We got John Holt with Morning of My Life coming up. We've got The Outlaws coming up.
2: Mm-hmm.
1: These are Irish too, by the way. Outlaws.
2: Are they the ones that...
1: Best part of the day is the night.
2: That's the one.
1: Yeah.
2: That's the one.
1: That is the one.
2: That's
1: best
2: a good...
1: part
2: that,
1: of the day
2: nice
1: is
2: beat,
1: the night.
2: Nice beat to that one.
1: Enjoy those, because when we come back, we'll be coming back with that promo we don't talk about.
2: No.
1: We have a promo for that.
2: We must not talk about that.
1: No. We'll say our whoopsie-doos at that particular time, so we will.
2: We will.
1: Enjoy. Back soon. If you can still give us a ring on 4197 1075, seems Brain Teaser's gone. You might want to give us a buzz and tell us what you thought of the program or have a shot at him. Do that.
2: Not physically shoot, but...

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0: Hello, I'm Pete, inviting you to join me on a journey down memory lane. Sundays 12 o'clock to 3 p.m. The music of yesteryear for your listening pleasure as I unlock the memories.
1: Let's walk down memory lane once more together.
2: That's it. That's the one we don't talk about. dear. And, of course, that gentleman, NK, will look after you after 12 o'clock.
3: They will indeed.
2: Keep you entertained, so they will. All right, so some great music.
3: And they're open to requests.
2: Yes, they certainly are open to requests. You can do it probably with one finger.
3: You could.
2: Or do it the polite way and come and speak to the presenter and have a chat.
3: Yeah.
2: All right. But Pete prides himself on that too, to actually be able to have the listeners ring him and have a chat.
3: All good.
2: Yeah. So another busy week for me this week at work. So carnival's coming up.
3: Oh, athletics.
2: Yeah.
3: Oh,
2: yeah.
3: Marking your fields. Yeah, and you were telling me a couple of weeks ago that they're still playing tunnel ball, captain ball, and leader ball. Do they do the whole three still?
2: No, the tunnel ball, yeah.
3: Yeah, the tunnel ball, yeah.
2: And they don't even do that the right way.
3: No.
2: I've never seen anything like it. Look at the kids shuffling back. They're tripping over each other as they're trying to shuffle back.
3: Oh, that's new. Oh, that's different.
2: Crazy tunnel ball. Anyway, I got it all done. I finished.
3: Once upon a time, they used to have lines marked that would take... It would be two teams long, and they kept moving forward, and they finished on the lane in like the set of lines in front.
2: You have basically, say if you had eight in a team, you'd have eight lines to start with, and then another eight lines.
3: That's right. Yeah.
2: Okay.
3: And so by the time they finished, they'd be at the front eight.
2: They start at the front, and by the time the last person who's in the front winds up in the back, right? The next one has to run down the back and up to the front, to the finish line.
3: That could be quite entertaining to watch.
2: Well, that's the way you play it. But these have got them shuffling back.
3: No, I can't remember shuffling back.
2: All I know is I don't know.
3: We'll just used to run to the front, toss the ball, stand there, and the other person would come to the front, throw the ball. Was it.
2: You'd keep going down the line until you were the last person, and your job was then to run to the finish line.
3: Yeah. Anyway. Captain Leaderball was a circus.
2: Yeah. Well, it's all circus. Anyway, at least I've marked it all. So
3: didn't do anything for our ball skill development.
2: Hey?
3: Didn't do much for our ball skill development because we only did it for a few weeks of the year in the lead up to the athletics carnival and. Yeah. No more ball games.
2: Yeah.
3: Anyway.
2: All bloody baloney. All right, we've got to go. I'm going out with Shaggy, Angel, for my better half at home.
3: Right.
2: And our usual Peter, Sue and Mark, bye-bye friends. If you're out and about, take it nice and easy out there on the roads.
3: Yes.
2: Goodbye from me.
3: And a goodbye from me. Stay safe, stay well.
2: Yeah. Catch you again next Sunday.
3: I'll see you next Saturday for a good day.
2: Big thank you, too, to all those who called in today. Great to hear from you.
3: Yeah, great to hear from them. And don't forget.

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2: Hello, I'm Sarah Womby. Federal police are looking at deploying AI chatbots to hunt down terror groups and criminal networks recruiting children online. News Corp reports authorities plan to pitch new tech partnerships and offensive AI solutions at the Five Eyes Law Enforcement Group meeting in London this week. Doctor insurers are warning against proposals to expand what pharmacists can legally prescribe, arguing they cross the safety threshold. The Pharmacy Board is proposing to support registrations for pharmacists to prescribe all medications, including highly regulated drugs. Avant Chief Medical Officer Professor Steve Robson says the insurer has concerns for potential misdiagnosis.
3: Australians and their families have every right to expect great access to healthcare, and that means prescribing medication. But it's really important that we don't trade off safety for access.
2: Sydney's major beaches remain closed after a woman was attacked by a shark while swimming between the flags. Jefferson Shaw reports.
4: Beaches from Bondi to Maroubra remain closed today after the fourth serious shark attack in Sydney since last September. A shark reportedly 3 metres long attacked a woman in her 30s yesterday. She's been left fighting for life with serious leg and arm injuries. Drone surveillance has been organised for Bondi to Bronte today, in addition to 14 locations in New South Wales, including Kingscliff, Lennox Head, Avoca Beach and DY. Jefferson Shaw, Sydney.
2: It's been revealed Fire Rescue Victoria has failed to meet crucial target response times. Carole Katsimbanis has the story.
5: Latest data shows since FRV was formed 6 years ago, it's failed every year to meet its target of responding to 90% of building fires within 7 minutes and 42 seconds. The Age says FRV replaced the Metropolitan Fire Brigade, absorbing 38 regional and outer metro areas previously serviced by the CFA. But response times have been in the spotlight. A recent house fire in Werribee killed a 3-year-old boy. The nearest station's only truck and crew were at a car crash, and another FRV truck arrived after 11 minutes.
2: Homicide detectives are investigating after the body of a woman was found near a highway in Western Australia's goldfields. Emergency services were called to the scene at Kalgoorlie on Friday morning, but the 35-year-old woman was unable to be saved. Police are urging anyone with information to contact Crime Stoppers. And the ski season is off to a slow start across the New South Wales snowy mountains, with warmer than average temperatures and heavy rain last week washing away much of the early snow. Both Perisher and Thredbo are operating on beginner terrain only, with limited snow making in the above zero temperatures. However, forecasters are tipping a cold front is on the way, bringing fresh falls and lower temperatures. Reg Ellis from Mountain Watch has told the ABC conditions can change quickly.
6: Probably the lack of snow making is the biggest difference this year, but yeah, that can turn around really quickly. And as I said, we had 30 centimetres fall last week. There's no reason why we won't see 30 centimetres fall next week or the week after.
2: This is Air News. Sydney has drawn level with ladder leaders Fremantle on premiership points after a comeback win against Port Adelaide. The Swans trailed by 9 points at three-quarter time but pushed through. The final score 14-9-93 to 13-12-90. Swans coach Dean Cox.
7: Good to get away with it in the end. Certainly after the way we started, and probably to Port's credit, they played some really good footy and a tough to beat here. And we had to grind all the way through.
2: Wins also to the Kangaroos and Demons. There were two more games of NRL yesterday as round 15 continued. Terry Daniel has the results.
8: Braden Trindle was the hero as the Cronulla Sharks stunned the New Zealand Warriors 10 points to 8 in a thriller in front of almost 25,000 fans in New Zealand. With the score locked up at 8-all, Trindle nailed a 45-metre two-point field goal in the 78th minute to put the Sharks ahead. Adam Pompey then missed a late penalty goal for the Warriors, handing Cronulla a fourth straight win. In the other game, the Parramatta Eels beat the Canberra Raiders 15-12 at Parramatta Stadium. Eels coach Jason Riles knows they could do better, but he'll take the points.
9: It was just good to get the result, even though, you know, we did make it hard on ourselves at times, and the defence was really good for the most part. But I'll be honest, I think we played better the last 2 weeks than tonight, so I'm not complaining.
2: And the Hurricanes have booked a spot in the Super Rugby Grand Final after beating the Blues 57-21. Australian Independent Radio News.
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11: Okay, so let's have a look at the weather, folk, and Hervey Bay today, partly cloudy, medium chance of showers, and we've had the first of those showers here at Point Vernon in the last half hour or so. Wind southerly 15 to 20 kilometres per hour, tending southeasterly 15 to 25 kilometres per hour in the morning, then becoming light by evening. Now in Maribyrnong, partly cloudy, a medium chance of showers. Light winds becoming southeasterly, 15 to 20 kilometres per hour in the middle of the day, and then becoming light by late afternoon. Temperature-wise, we're expecting 24 here in Hervey Bay today. There has been a drop in the temperature already. It is now 21.3. Maribor expecting 25, at present 23.2. The day is cooling off with the weather. Hervey Bay weather forecast for you. Hervey Bay waters forecast, should I say. The winds are from the southeast at 15 to 20 knots. Seas around a metre, increasing to 1.15 metres in the northern bay. The swell is from the north to the northeast around a metre. And the weather, partly cloudy, a 50% chance of showers. For tomorrow, the winds are southeasterly 15 to 20 knots. Seas around a metre, increasing to 1 to 1.5 metres around midday. The swell from the northeast around a metre. And the weather, partly cloudy and again, 50% chance of showers. 1.50 today, we can expect a low tide, folk, and that will be at 0.5 of a metre. This evening at 8.20 will be a high tide, and that will be 4.10 metres. So there we have it. That's the weather for you.
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Welcome to our program again on a Sunday, as it normally occurs. We'll take you back in the days of, when 50s, 60s, just whatever we can incorporate into a program that you might enjoy. We need to thank Pat, of course, and Lindsay for the last 3 hours of the Rockers Jukebox, and be aware you'll be able to hear them again next Sunday about the same time. Also have Kay here with me again today, folk, looking after requests. And we do invite you, if you've got a favourite piece of music and you'd like to hear it, please give us a call on 4197 1075. Kay will answer the phone and we'll do our best to commit it to the airwaves for you. So in the meantime, let's start our program, the artist being Neil Diamond, Desperado.

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She'll beat you if she's able. You know the Queen of Hearts is always your best bet.

New Diamond for you and a Desperado. And before we introduce our next piece of music, which is Slim Whitman, I should introduce myself. It's Pete Murray with you this afternoon. Through till 3 o'clock, folk. Please enjoy the program. Slim Whitman for you now.

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0: Let's move right along, folk. It's 29 minutes after 12 o'clock. We have something for you from Mario Lanza.

The Statler Brothers Foil and a Bed of Roses. Let's step back into the 1950s. Carl Perkins, Blue Suede Shoes.

Carl Perkins and the Blue Suede Shoes. Now, folk, for the first of our requests for this afternoon, a special request going out to you, Judy, especially from Marg. And you've asked me if I could play Andy Williams and the Village of St. Bernadette. Surely can, just for you.

0: There you are, Judy, just for you, Andy Williams and the Village of St. Bernadette, especially just for you, for Margaret. Okay, let's move right along.
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0: Buddy Holly and the Crickets for you now, and I'm looking for someone to love.

Buddy Holly and the Crickets, I'm looking for someone to love. Let's move right along. Time-wise, it's, 22 minutes to 1 o'clock. We have Slim Dusty for you and Red Sails in the Sunset.

Slim Dusty, Red Sails in the Sunset. A request, Angie, just for you, and thank you for your call. Two pieces of music. The first we're going to play you is Charlie Pride, Chain of Love.

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That night when she got home from work, the waitress climbed into bed.

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I don't know that I've played that before, but what a wonderful, wonderful story. The second of your requests goes to you, Katie Osland. Do you?

0: 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Two fine pieces of music. Thanks very much. And I'm glad you're picking us up pretty nice and clearly down there in Maryborough. Let's have some messages from our sponsor.
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0: Time rolling on, folk. It's 4 minutes to 1 o'clock. Let's move right along. We have something for you from Jerry Vale, in fact. You don't know me.

Jerry Vale, and You Don't Know Me. Let's follow that with Ella Fitzgerald, Stairway to the Stars.

Ella Fitzgerald and Stairway to the Stars. And Carol down there in Maryborough West, hope you're again on the mending list and up and round and, yeah, a lot better than you were. A piece of music just for you, Susan Boyle and Hallelujah.

There are, Carol. Susan Boyle, just for you. Hallelujah. And, folk, it's about that time of the day. Let me see, 6 minutes after 1 o'clock, when we should play the piece of music from the Oz Bush Poets

107 Aloud and Live. Colleen, thank you for your call. Two pieces of music for you, the first of which is John Rowles, Cheryl Moana Marie.

Colleen, thank you for your call and your two requests, the second of which, Matt Munro and Born Free. Something for you now, let's go back to the 50s, maybe even a little earlier, from Bing Crosby. Turaluralura, aura, that's an Irish melody.

Bing Crosby for you and Tura Lura Lura Lura. 20 minutes after 1 o'clock. Mike, thank you for your call. A couple of requests just for you. You've chosen Tommy Edwards, The Morning Side of the Mountain.

Tommy Edwards on the morning side of the mountain. Mike, the first of your requests, the second of which is Creedence Clearwater Revival. 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

Creedence Clearwater Revival, and as long as I can see the light. Mike, the third of your requests comes to you from the shadows, and it is the theme from The Deer Hunter, Cavatina.

0: 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It was The Shadows and Cavatina.
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The voices of Smokey and Stumbling In. I should remind you too, folk, that if you'd like a request, we'd love to hear from you. 4197 1075. Kay will look after the request for you and we'll certainly bring it to air. Alternately, if you'd rather just send us a message on our SMS line, 0468 288 300. In the meantime, Chris Farlow, All Out of Time.

0: Chris Farlow for you, and All Out of Time. Here's an oldie for you. Gene Autry's the artist. The Yellow Rose of Texas.
1: There's a yellow rose in Texas.

0: Rosalie. But the yellow rose of Texas is the only rose for me.
1: Yeah, back to the archives. Gene Autry. Let's move right along. Some messages from our sponsor.
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1: Lindsay, thank you for your call. The music we're looking for. Can't locate the artist you've chosen, but our local artist Neil Wenk has a rendition. We'd like to share it with you.

Susan McCann, Stop the World and Let Me Off. Yes, please. John Barrowman for you now, and Claire Moore. From the Phantom of the Opera, All I Ask of You.

John Barrowman, Claire Moore, from Phantom of the Opera, All I Ask of You. So before you know from the Drifters, I'm sure you'll remember.

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1: Okay, let's move right along. It is 2 minutes after 2 o'clock. Colleen, thank you again for your call. And a couple of pieces of music just for you. Floyd Kramer at first up, Last Date.

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0: They certainly have. Folks, it's 14 minutes after 2 o'clock. Still requests for us to play, including Miranda, a couple of pieces of music for you. In memory of your sisters, I understand. So, pleasant thoughts. We have Charmaine for you from the Four Preps.

just for you and Charmaine. The second of your requests comes to you by courtesy of Foster and Allen. I'll take you home again, Kathleen.

Foster and Allen, Miranda, just for you, I'll take you home again. Kathleen, thank you for your call. Again, I thank you for your call. Piece of music now, Faye, just for you. And it is from Michael, and it is The Bachelors. I wouldn't trade you for the world.

Michael, thank you for your call and dedicating a piece of music just for Faye, The Bachelors. I wouldn't trade you for the world. Miranda, thank you again for your phone call. You'd like us to play a pleasant piece of music, especially for Kay. We can do that. Kay's chosen John Fogerty, Joy of My Life.

0: 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Thank you, Miranda. 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

0: John Fogarty and the special piece of music just for Kay. 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
3: Let's have something now for you from Red Ingle and the Natural Seven. When I can find it. Get up on that floor, Anna.

0: Jerry and the Pacemakers, You'll Never Walk Alone. Now they pushed their way in, folk. It wasn't supposed to be them that I was playing. But before we play the next piece of music from Red Angle, I need to correct an error on my behalf. There was a credit phoned through for Kay that we needed to express, and I did acknowledge that it was from Miranda. Where that may be partly true, it wasn't the caller. Angie from Maryborough West was the lady who phoned in with the careful thoughts of Kay, for which we thank her. So let's have Red Angle and the Natural Seven. Get up off on that floor, Anna.
1: Sing it sad and play it right, 'cause we got bad news tonight.

Red Ingle and the Natural Seven, get up off on that floor, Hannah. The hogs have got to be fed. Here's something for you, folks, that takes you back to the very early 1950s, in fact, maybe late even 40s. The artist is Shirley Temple.

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7: Old Buttermilk Sky, I'm a-keeping my eye peeled on you. 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
1: Oga Carmichael, again, going back to the late 40s, Old Buttermilk Sky. Sandy Posey for you now, and Born a Woman.

Sandy Posey for you, and Born a Woman. We might have something for you now from Harry Secombe, and I guess that's going back a little way too, If I Ruled the World.

Harry Secombe for you. And if I ruled the world, if I did, we'd all be in lots and lots and lots of trouble. Pat Boone for you now, and Love Letters in the Sand.

Pat Boone and Love Letters in the Sand. Colleen, I do apologise to you. There isn't time to play the last request which you've sent us, but we'll certainly look forward to that for next week. In the meantime, though, folk, I'd like to thank our sponsors, our associate members, and especially Kay for looking after the requests. Couldn't do without her. And we'll look forward to being with you again next Sunday, where we'll take our journey down memory lane and bring you the music of the 50s and 60s and just whatever it is that fits nicely into our program. In the meantime, I have the Jubilees for you in the old piano roll blues. Robert Palmer, She Makes My Day. Frank Sinatra, They Say It's Wonderful. Peter, Paul and Mary, Don't Think Twice, It's Okay. And then our final piece of music for the day, Isla Grant, We'll Meet Again, My Friends. So good afternoon to you.

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I'm walking down that long, lonesome road, babe, where I'm bound, I can't tell.

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1: G'day, it's Deputy Mayor Lachlan Cosgrove here. 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
0: Yes, indeed. And good afternoon. This is Bill Olson with Gourmet Sounds, right through till 5. Let's start off with Al Martino.
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0: El Martino on stage in Las Vegas, and that was I think in 1995, and the songs included "This Is My Song," "More Till Mary in the Morning," "I Love You Because," "Love Is Blue," "Spanish Eyes," and "Spanish Eyes," of course, was his million-seller big hit quite a while ago now, but he was in fine voice. Fraser Coast FM 107.5. We've got a brief update on the weather for you, and it's for tomorrow, Monday, the 15th, partly cloudy weather, medium chance of showers in the late afternoon and evening, winds southerly 15 to 20, tending southeasterly 20 to 30 in the morning, and then light by late tomorrow evening. Out on the water tomorrow, southeasterlies 15 to 20 knots, seas around 1 metre, increasing to 1.5 metres around midday, the swell northeasterly around 1 metre, and the weather will be partly cloudy with a 50% chance of showers. Well, that's the weather details for the moment. We'll have more later in the show. Meanwhile, these announcements.
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0: You're listening to Gourmet Sounds, and this afternoon we've got a special treat for you. Roy Orbison. We'll be featuring Roy during the show, and it's a special because it's songs that he performed in the BBC studios live some years after his big hits in the 60s. And you'll hear him actually talking a few times about the hits that he's singing for you. So let's get on with it. Here is Roy Orbison.
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0: Well, you might have guessed the title for that song was Against the Wind. And it was performed by Bob Seger and the Silver Bullet Band. I just love that name, Silver Bullet Band. Originally recorded in the 1980s on the 11th album that they'd put out, of the same name, Against the Wind. Later on, that song was used in the soundtrack of the movie Forrest Gump. And to start that duo, the beginning of Roy Orbison's concert that I mentioned earlier at the BBC in London in the late 70s, I think. 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

0: Bette Midler with her number one hit from 1988, The Wind Beneath My Wings. And that was from the soundtrack of the movie Beaches. Penny Arcade before that from Roy Orbison, our featured artist this afternoon, again from his live studio concert at the BBC in London. Got a community announcement for you, and it's the Wide Bay Australasian Country Music Association's monthly concert. It's on Saturday the 20th of June, that's next Saturday, at the Madcotta Community Hall, 333 Alice Street, Maryborough. Doors open at 11:30 for a 12 noon start. This month's special guest is Noel Polman, plus the performances from talented club members. You can enjoy an afternoon of country music, lucky door prizes, raffles and a mini tombola. You can also indulge in a tasty sausage sizzle, including tea and coffee, for just $5. Non-members, entry is $8, and the concerts are held every third Saturday of the month. If you want more details, you can call Anne on 0438 602 034. That number again, Anne on 0438 602 034. That's the Australasian Country Music Association's monthly concert. Saturday, June the 20th, Madcotta Community Hall, 333 Alice Street, Maryborough. Doors open at 11:30 for a 12 noon start. Well, that's all the community announcements for the moment. And we're going to catch up now with Roy Orbison again. And he's introducing his big hit, Candyman.
1: There's only one other instrument that I try to play, and that's this one. So I'll try to play it.

0: Celine Dion and Clive Griffin with When I Fall in Love from 1993 and used in the movie Sleepless in Seattle. And Celine Dion is, of course, a Canadian singer-songwriter. Before that, Tammy Wynette with a huge hit, number one in 1968. And the album it came from is also called Stand By Your Man. And to start the trio, Candyman from Roy Orbison. It was the B-side to his big hit Crying, but later on, Brian Poole, UK group Brian Poole and the Tremolos, re-recorded Candyman and made it a top 10 hit a few years later on. 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

0: Eagles with New Kid in Town. Number one hit for them from 1976, and the album it came from was called Hotel California, which was another one of their big hits. Also in that bracket, Blue Bayou from Roy Orbison on his on stage live at the BBC, and he wrote that song. It was later recorded by Linda Ronstadt about, whoa, good 10 years afterward, and she made it a top 10 hit, and it sort of became her theme song later on as well. 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
0: Now here's an update on the weather for you. It's partly cloudy tomorrow. Medium chance of showers in the late afternoon and evening. Winds southerly 15 to 20, tending southeasterly 20 to 30 in the morning, and then light in the late evening. Out on the water tomorrow, it'll be southeasterlies 15 to 20 knots. Seas around 1 metre, increasing to 1.5 metres around midday. The swell northeasterly around 1 metre, and the weather partly cloudy with a 50% chance of showers. Ahead to Tuesday, it'll be partly cloudy again, medium chance of showers in the morning, and light winds turning southeasterly 20 to 30 during the morning as well. Out on the water on Tuesday, southeasterlies 15 to 20 knots, seas 1 to 1.5 metres, and the swell northeasterly around 1 metre. The weather partly cloudy, 50% of showers. Well, that's all the weather details for you for the moment. And now it's on with the music. 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

0: Champagne, a US rhythm and blues band with How About Us. They recorded that in the 1980s, and at the time it made the top 20 in the hit parade. George Harrison with My Sweet Lord, probably one of his biggest hits. It was a number one hit in 1971, and it came from an album with the same name on it, I believe, and the album contained three discs, not CDs, but three of those 12-inch LP discs. And, oh, sorry, the album was called All Things Must Pass, but the song was My Sweet Lord. And then that trio also was Roy Orbison with probably his biggest hit, Crying, and it was a number one, of course, and it was also written by Orbison, and the album was called Crying at the time, and that's from his BBC concert, which we've been featuring this afternoon. 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

0: Robbie Williams, accompanied by Lily Allen with Dream a Little Dream. And that was on an album that Robbie released in 2013 called Swings Both Ways. Also, Dreaming was Elvis with If I Can Dream. And that was a song written for his comeback TV special in the late 60s, 1968. And it turned out to be his biggest hit in years. Over 1 million copies were sold, and the song was used to close the TV show. Also, Roy Orbison, who we've been featuring this afternoon, with In Dreams, from an album that had the same title, In Dreams. 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
1: Drunks are great characters. You get the other fellow walking down the road with a little penguin on a piece of string. The policeman said, "Hey, where did you get a penguin?" She says, "Walking down the road and it was there. Little penguin and it's all on its own and ours." He said, "We'll take him to the zoo." She said, "Oh, okay." Off he goes. Next day, the policeman was there. Coming around the corner, is a drunk with a penguin. He said, "I thought I told you to take that penguin to the zoo." She said, "I did, and he liked it, and I'm taking him to the library now." I get it, one drunk walks up to another fellow and says, What have you got in your sack? What is in that sack?" One of those hedgehogs. "I got hedgehogs in my neck." "So how many hedgehogs have you got in there?" "Yeah, I'm not going to tell you." He said, if I can guess how many hedgehogs you got in your sack, will you give me one of them?" He said, "I'll give you them both." You get a little fella at a party, a cocktail party, goes up to the hostess and says, "Excuse me, madam, but do lemons have feathers?" She said, "I beg your pardon?" "Do lemons have feathers?" She said, "I don't think so. Why?" She said, "Well, in that case, I've just squeezed your canary into my drink." We get a fella, got a bang in the nose, on the top of the nose, and he's in the pub, and everybody he talks to, they all come up to him and said, "What happened to your nose?" He said, I got banged on it." And somebody else comes up and he says, "What happened to your nose?" He said, "I got banged on it." And after about 18 times, he's sick of it. And somebody else comes up and says, "What happened to your nose?" He said, "I bit it." "So how the hell did you do that?" He said, "I climbed up on a chair."

0: Willie Nelson with Kris Kristofferson, having a lot of fun with I'll Be Your Baby Tonight. I think originally it was recorded by Burl Ives. And Dave Allen getting out some stories about people who've had a little bit too much to drink and they're not always sure what they're doing. Fraser Coast FM 107.5. We've got a community announcement for you very briefly. Burram Heads Community Neighbourhood Centre having a market on Saturday the 20th of June, next Saturday, 7 o'clock in the morning to 12 noon. It's at the Burram Recreational Grounds, 221 Burram Heads Road, next to the Bowls Club. Enjoy a great morning out, wide variety of stalls, including fresh seafood, plants, books, handmade jewellery, crafts, food vans, coffee van, barbecue and much more. 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If you would be interested in setting up a stall, you can call Lynn on 0409264420. That number again, Lynn on 0409264420. That's the Burram Heads Community Neighbourhood Centre Market, next Saturday the 20th of June from 7 o'clock at the Burram Recreational Grounds. Well, that's it for the community announcements for the moment.
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0: Austin Love from Air Supply, a very popular group from the 1980s. Yeah. Now, a little bit of nostalgia from the Everly Brothers. They split up at one stage, and then the pair had a reunion concert in the Royal Albert Hall in London. And here they are closing their show.
1: The experiences that Don and I have had here the last two nights are so rare. I don't know, we'll never have another two nights like this the rest of our lives, no matter what happens. And I thank you all for it. It's just been unbelievable. Thank you.

0: Barry Manilow reminiscing with maybe the old songs. And also the Everly Brothers wrapping up their reunion concert in the Albert Hall, Royal Albert Hall in London. It's time for me to leave you for the moment. Thanks for your company this afternoon. I hope you've enjoyed the Roy Orbison special. And we're going to close the show, if you like, with a couple more tracks from Roy Orbison. But before that, it's Doris Day. And I think she's pretty right. The party's nearly over.
1: The party's over.

Thank you very much. I want to thank you very much for coming tonight. I hope you've enjoyed it as much as I have. We'll do it again sometime, okay?

I'm Sarah Diana Souvlis, Councillor for Division 9, Fraser Coast Regional Council. 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
3: 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Want to know the number? It's 0468 288 300. So, don't hesitate because there is no need to wait. 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

0: G'day, I'm David Batt, your federal member for Hinkler. 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
2: Welcome to Jazz It Up. If you love your jazz, then don't change the dial. We've got smooth jazz, traditional, all-time, big band, plus cool and swinging. So stay tuned and get ready to chill, because it's time to Jazz It Up.

And a very good evening as well. And you're listening live and local to Jazz It Up this evening with Anne Hopwell. And as always, my favourite little number to start the show off was Candy Dolfer with Lily Was Here. I love the saxophone. I love the clarinet. In fact, I love all the jazz instruments that we get. Well, I've got a great lineup for you tonight, taking you through to 9 o'clock with plenty of jazz, plenty of standards, some Latin there, as well as some modern. And we'll see if we can put a little bit of traditional jazz in as well. Well, just before I play my next number, let's give you an update of the weather as well. Well, currently we're on 19 degrees. We've got an overnight temperature of 15 and 24 tomorrow, and with a shower or two. For Maryborough, much the same. They're on 19 at the moment. They have a minimum of 13 overnight and 24 also for tomorrow. Well, my favourite jazz singer of all time's got to be Tony Bennett. I've got Tony Bennett featuring Lady Gaga with Bewitched, Bothered and Bewildered. And I've probably been all through all three of them sometime in my life.

And a great number there from the Australian Jazz Quartet with Broadway, and was certainly going down Broadway tonight. Well, another Australian jazz singer coming up next with Billy Field. Good golly me. And the time is 13 minutes past six. I've got Buddy Greco there with Around the World as well.

I've searched for you, I traveled on when hope was gone to keep a rendezvous. Well, I knew somewhere, sometime.

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3: You certainly are listening to Jazz It Up, and you've got Anne Hopwell in the chair tonight taking you through to 9 o'clock. Well, we went around the world with Buddy Grego there, and also we've had Louis Armstrong with Ella Fitzgerald with A Dream, A Little Dream of Me. Well, that was made a big hit in the 60s, of course, by the Mamas and Papas. 70s. It was the 70s when that came out. Well, we're swapping over a little bit. We've had a couple of standards there and some mainstream, but we're going to have a little bit of Latin now with Rene Sutty, and the song is one of my favourites. Beautiful song, this one. It's called Island Girl, followed by Frank Sinatra, and he's singing about day and night. We've got Glenn Miller up there too with St. Louis Blues March, I should say.

0: I can't wait for Brisbane 32. Maybe your kids will be there competing for Australia, even if they're in track and field, cycling, boxing, or whatever. First, teach them to swim. Why? Because too many little children drown each year. To achieve their dreams, our kids need to learn to swim. 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I'm Laurie Lawrence. Kids Alive, do the five.
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Well, that takes me back. That takes me back to 34 years ago when I was in a dance troupe. Actually, we were tap dancing and we were on stage. We had audiences as well, and I had to come on with another woman, just the two of us, to that number, and we always came on the wrong beat. How we managed it, I don't know, but I used to time it there and I used to push her on because she was before me, but we always finished up on the right beat. So I always listened intensely when I hear St. Louis Blues March with Glenn Miller, thinking, oh, back all those years ago, I was used to shake with nerves, thinking we're going to miss that beat again, and we always did. So that brings back good memories. We had Frank Sinatra too with Night and Day. Now, that was a very old recording of his as well in his early days, and that beautiful Latin number with René Saté with Island Girl. Well, it's time for coffee or wine, but this time it's coffee with Peggy Lee with Black Coffee. The Andrew Sisters, now they've got a bit of an alcoholic drink there with rum and Coca-Cola, and the time is 18 minutes to 7 o'clock.

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Well, I hope you enjoyed your rum and Coca-Cola. Well, the time is moving on. It is 6:50 coming up there. Well, we're going back to some Latin now with Sergio Mendez with So Nice. I've got the Jazz Kings on Green Dolphin Street and the Manhattan Transfer, Chance d'Amour.

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Welcome back to Jazz It Up. And if you've just tuned in to Jazz It Up, well, you've got Anne Hopwell in the chair. I'll be playing jazz right through to 9 o'clock tonight. So we're very live and local here this evening. Started off my second hour with Renee Olstead, A Sunday Kind of Love, a great piece of music there as well, great piece of jazz. I've got Michael Bublé coming up next with Me and Mrs. Jones. I've got Nina Simone there with My Baby Just Cares For Me, and Mr. Scruff with Get a Move On.

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6: We had a bit of funky jazz there with Mr. Scruff, Get a Move On. Nina Simone, My Baby Just Cares For Me, an old standard. And of course, Michael Bublé, Me and Mrs. Jones. The time is 23 minutes past 7 and you're listening to Jazz It Up with Anne Hopwell tonight. Well, I've got a little bit about a crazy rhythm with Harry James and his orchestra. Wes Montgomery with Tequila and Rod Stewart with Smile.

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1: Yes, well, I can tell you that there's certainly cool and swinging and all that. I've got Aphrodisia with Kenny Dorman coming up next. Well, 27 minutes to 8. Time is moving on. We've got Eric Marathentor just around the corner as well.

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1: Well, we're just around the corner. That was the name of the last piece of music. And we are just around the corner to 8 o'clock. And I'll be leaving at 8 o'clock. But of course, I'll be putting on more jazz, taking you through to 9 o'clock. And then from 9 o'clock, more the overnight music comes on, taking you right through, if you're suffering with insomnia, right through to 6 o'clock in the morning, when Mike will be in for breakfast as well. Quincy Jones, we got a bit of soul bossa nova coming up, and Mimi Lowe putting on the Ritz.

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1: And there was Mimi Lowe, certainly putting on the wrist well. 8:10, I've got Emma Pass, Cow Insensitive, and Oscar Peterson Trio, Night Train. 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

0: Well, that was Oscar Peterson with Night Train, and the time is 2 minutes past eight, and I'm going to take my leave now, but leave you with lots of jazz. Thank you so much for joining me with Jazz It Up tonight, and thank you to our sponsors, our associate members, and all our volunteers. Well, Mike will be here for breakfast from 6 to 9. I'll be following him with the Monday Morning Magazine program, so stay tuned. And tomorrow, I've got Frank Benn coming in with his guitar to play us a number. So that's going to be very good. And that will be between 9 and midday. Have a very good evening. Bye for now.
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1: It's just after 9 o'clock, and that means it's time for Fraser Coast Easy. So sit back, put your feet up, and enjoy the mellow sounds. 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
0: 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Moaning and groaning won't drive those blues away. 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

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Oh, you don't allow music by the river Styx. 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
1: We got it together, didn't we? Nobody but you.

clock has struck 12. The witching hour has just begun. And so has Midnight to Dawn. Aussie artist and Aussie hits from now until sunrise. So, all you night owls, settle down and settle in. Because the time is just after midnight.

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Give her some of that tempo. She'll be letting them hips go. Hands in the air like she just don't care. Yeah, next thing you know, she's with the girls up at the top of the bar.

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The Childers Anisis District Orchid Society is a community of orchid enthusiasts who welcome and encourage new members. 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Want to know more? 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
2: Good morning, I'm Lee Harrison. Consular assistance is being provided for the family of a 9-year-old Perth girl shot dead by police in Pakistan. She was visiting relatives with her family when they were robbed at gunpoint by two people. It's understood officers mistook the family's rental car for the getaway vehicle. WA Attorney General Tony Booty says the state's Pakistani community is grieving.
3: I've spoken to a senior member of the Pakistani community in Western Australia, Abdullah Khan, to pass on the government's condolences and also support. And he did tell me that the father and brother are recovering, but it's just a real tragic situation.
2: Australian drivers are being warned to expect a rise in fuel prices as the government prepares to end a temporary cut to the fuel excise. The 32-cent a litre discount was introduced after the Iran conflict triggered supply bottlenecks and record high prices in March. Industry experts say there'll be an increase in buying before the cuts. Federal Treasury modelling shows more than 240,000 people will be cut from the NDIS over the next 4 years. It comes as the federal government ramps up a massive overhaul to tighten rules and slash spending on the multi-billion dollar program. But Minister for Health Mark Butler has told the ABC people who require care will receive it.
4: This will still be the biggest social program Australia has outside the age pension. It will grow every year, way bigger than Medicare, and it will remain the centrepiece of the most comprehensive suite of supports you will find anywhere in the world.
2: Federal opposition leader Angus Taylor has suffered a front bench setback with the resignation of Shadow Home Affairs Minister John O'Donoghue. The senior Liberal senator has announced he'll quit politics by the end of the year to spend more time with his family. His political rival, Home Affairs Minister Tony Burke, has told Sky it's a blow for the coalition.
5: Plenty of times when Senator Dunningham and I are sparring, and you know, he'll say some pretty harsh things, as you'd expect a shadow minister to say. But the reality is, whenever there's been something squarely in the national interest, I've never seen him be anything other than professional.
2: Australia's largest medical indemnity insurer is warning against a proposal for trained pharmacists to prescribe all medications. The pharmacy board has indicated support for the move. A fisherman's died after being swept off rocks in northern New South Wales. Emergency services called to Evans Head around 11 a.m. yesterday trying to revive him, but he died at the scene. And two teenage girls have been arrested after a carjacking in North Queensland. Police say they threatened a woman with a knife before stealing her BMW from a Townsville home. This is Air News. The Socceroos have begun their World Cup campaign with a convincing upset win over Turkey. Air Sports' Graham Davis reports from Vancouver.
6: Australia may have surprised many, but perhaps not themselves, as they pulled off a dramatic 2-0 win over Turkey to open its World Cup campaign. Popovic certainly shocked with his selections, as he left out Captain Ryan and Vice-Captain Irvine. Ryan's replacement, Beach, had a fantastic game between the posts, keeping out everything that escaped Socceroos' solid defence that threw themselves around to block attempt after attempt. The match was won with two fine strikes. Just after another Beach save, Ocon Exler put Iran Kundra away. He avoided two defenders and slotted his right foot shot into the bottom corner. In the 75th minute, Metcalf eased some nerves with a driving run that ended with a left foot effort into the opposite corner. Beach somehow kept out shot from Guler and Aktürkoğlu before the final whistle finally came. Graham Davis in Vancouver for Air Sport.
2: St Kilda's notched up its sixth win of the season, downing GWS by 8 points. The home side answered every challenge thrown up by the Giants to run out victors at Marvel Stadium. Jerome Luai has scored a hat-trick in West Tigers' 36-28 victory over Gold Coast. The Tigers dominated the final 20 minutes in what was a seesawing match. Australian Independent Radio News.
7: Fraser Coast weather.
8: It's currently 15.8 degrees here in the Bay at the moment. We're heading for a max of 24. It's going to be a partly cloudy day. Medium chance of showers, most likely during the afternoon and evening. The wind southerly, 15 to 20 kilometres. Tending southeasterly, 20 to 30 kilometres in the morning, becoming light in the late evening. Tomorrow we've got a 16 overnight to a max of 24 with showers or two. Partly cloudy for most of the week with possible rain as well. Maribor is currently on 16.3 degrees, heading for a max of 24. They're partly cloudy, slight chance of showers, most likely later tonight. Light winds becoming southeasterly, 15 to 25 kilometres in the middle of the day, coming light in the late afternoon. They have a 15 overnight to a max of 25 with possible showers or two. Now the waters of Harvey Bay for Monday, the 15th of June. The winds are southeasterly, 15 to 20 knots. Seas around 1 metre, increasing to 1.5 metres around midday. The swell is northeasterly around 1 metre. Now, the all-important tide times. We're having a high tide at 8.26 a.m. this morning at 3.16 metres. Then we're going to have a low this afternoon at 2.36 p.m. And that'll be 0.48 metres. So you're going to go out fishing, that's your times. 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

0: song, you know you might be on the mic until 9 o'clock this morning. It's 10 minutes past the hour of 6 o'clock. And of course I will start off with the Moya Sisters. But what we got coming up next? We got a little message. Then we got the Commodores with Easy back from 1977. We'll follow that with Elton John's Candle in the Wind from 1974.
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6: Oh, 6 o'clock. Ooh, what have we got here? A little bit of Bertie Higgins. Just Another Day in Paradise. And Barry Gibb featuring Keith Urban with I've Got to Get a Message to You.

to get a message to you. It's 28 minutes past the hour of 6 o'clock. Well, why not? Let's have the carpenters with, please, Mr. Postman.

0: It can make us sick. After all the rain, there's more of it around. 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
2: 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Now, this month's special guest is Noel Pollman. Plus, there's going to be performances from their talented club members as well. You can enjoy an afternoon of country music, lucky door prizes, raffles, and the mini tombola. Indulge in a tasty sausage sizzle, including tea or coffee, for just $5 while you're there. Now, non-members' entry is $8. And concerts are held every third Saturday of the month. If you want more details on this, you can call Anne on 0438 602 034. If you want to know more, give Anne a call. If you're an entertainer, maybe they can put you up on stage there. And you can sing your heart away. Oh, what have we got? Oh, this is a newie, the latest release single. Patsy and Dave with I'm Suddenly Old. And Frankie and Wendy, So Much in Love.

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6: Well, you do, 16 minutes to the hour, half 7 o'clock. So what have we got coming up back from 1978? Shalala. With those magic changes. Oh, Ricky Lee Jones. Chucky's in love.

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1: Harvey Bay Botanical Gardens are both peaceful and have a certain grace about them, with many plants and trees from the Sandy Strait area, cool lagoons, an orchid house and a Chinese garden. 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
3: Well, there you go, some poor little messages. Coming up, Manhattan Transfer, a nightingale sang in Berkeley Square, and it worked down under. And we'll be into the 7 o'clock news.

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2: Good morning, I'm Lee Harrison. Fresh polling shows One Nation leader Pauline Hanson has become the nation's preferred Prime Minister for the very first time. Conor McGovern has more.
3: This is a stunning and a seismic U-turn for someone who was previously one of the most unpopular politicians in the country. Resolve Political Monitor polling for the first time finding Pauline Hanson is now first choice for the top job. Her party, One Nation, also inching ahead of Labor on primary votes, the coalition recording its lowest ever result. Pauline Hanson now planning to leverage her surge in popularity using donations made to the party to launch a TV ad blitz during Wednesday night's State of Origin.
2: A parliamentary inquiry into Labor's tax changes will get underway this morning. It'll examine the federal government's push to rein in the capital gains tax discount and negative gearing concessions. The opposition argues the changes will hurt investment and stifle aspiration. The government maintains the adjustments are needed to make the tax system fairer. A man's been found dead following a house fire in Sydney's southwest. Emergency services were called to a blaze in the garage of a Bankstown home. The body of a man believed to be in his 60s was found inside the garage when the flames were extinguished. Police say at this stage there are no suspicious circumstances. A report claims China's capacity to target the Australian mainland with ballistic missiles will grow substantially in the next decade. Research by the Lowy Institute claims China's defence spending will reach $977 billion by 2035. Spokesperson Sam Roggeveen says China's aiming to build a world-class military that can fight and win.
4: Those capabilities are growing, and we got a taste of it last year, of course, when the Chinese naval flotilla circumnavigated Australia, and we should expect more of that, and we should expect its capabilities to grow.
2: The US and Iran are offering conflicting timelines for when a proposed peace deal to end their war permanently could be signed. The Iranian Foreign Ministry is disputing suggestions from Donald Trump that a deal which would see the Strait of Hormuz open to all will be signed as early as today. It's understood a memorandum of understanding establishes a framework for peace. Former White House advisor Laura Schwartz says there's cautious optimism a deal could actually happen this time round.
5: This is the 39th time President Trump and the White House has said peace is imminent. So you can imagine there's some skepticism, but there is more optimism than ever because for the first time, it's not just the United States and mediators like Pakistan and the Qataris talking about an agreement, but the Iranians.
2: And social media giant Meta will appear before the Anti-Semitism Royal Commission. Hearings for the inquiry resume later this month, examining the role the media has played in amplifying hate. The ABC and SBS have provided written submissions, but are also expected to provide further evidence. This is Air News. Ahead of State of Origin Game 2 this week, there was only one game of NRL yesterday. Terry Daniel reports.
6: The West Tigers have come from behind to beat the Gold Coast Titans 36-28 at Leichhardt Oval. Tigers coach Benji Marshall says it was an up-and-down performance, but he was proud of the determination shown, particularly by his leaders.
7: There's a lot to be proud of. I thought some guys showed some great leadership today. I thought Jerome, guys like Alex Safer, who don't get a mention quite often, was outstanding for us.
6: With the West Tigers win, the fans have farewelled Leichhardt Oval in style ahead of the $40 million upgrade of all facilities due for completion in 2028. Terry Daniel, Air Sport.
2: Reigning dual premier Brisbane has overcome a first half fright to outclass Richmond by 35 points in Hobart. The Lions were ahead by just 3 points at half time before a 7-3 third quarter to set up the win. Coach Chris Fagan relieved to get the victory.
8: Pleased against a really competitive Richmond team to come away with the points. I thought the difference in the game was probably centre bounce clearances in the third quarter. We managed to kick some goals pretty quickly, put a little bit of a gap on the scoreboard, and were able to sort of maintain that for the rest of the game.
2: And there's been wild celebrations in New York after the Knicks scored a comeback victory over the Spurs to wrap up the NBA championship. Australian Independent Radio News.
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10: Well, it's currently 16.2 degrees here in the moment, and we're heading for a max of 24. Partly cloudy day, medium chance of showers, most likely during the afternoon and evening. Wind southerly 15 to 20 kilometres, tending southeasterly 20 to 30 kilometres in the morning, then becoming light in the evening. Tomorrow we've got a 16 overnight to a max of 24 with possible showers as well. Maribor's currently on 15.5 degrees, heading for a max of 24. Partly cloudy, slight chance of a shower, most likely late tonight. And light winds becoming southeasterly, 15 to 20 kilometres in the middle of the day, then becoming light in the afternoon, late afternoon. Tomorrow they got a 15 overnight to a max of 25. And my crazy little mate down at Marine Rescue rang through before. It's telling me the barometric pressure is 1,025. The temperature down there is 18 degrees. There's 93% humidity. The winds are southerly at 7 knots. The seas are slight and visibility is clear. And, of course, the tides. We got a high tide coming up at 8:26 a.m. this morning, and that'll be 3.16 metres. And the next low will be at 2:36 p.m., and that'll be 0.48 metres. So if you're going out fishing and you're getting that high tide coming up, hour and a half time, be high tide. Anyway, we have a little message from our friends down at Marine Rescue Queensland.
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10: Well, that's right. We have been around for a long time. We were weekend radio at one stage there anyway. It is, just clicked over to 8 minutes past seven. But always on a Monday morning, around 7:07, I always got a couple of songs for a special person out there. So sit back and enjoy a bit of Boris Gardner, I Want to Wake Up With You. Bob Seger, We've Got Tonight.

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John with If You Love Me, back from 1974. It is 23 minutes to the hour of 8 o'clock. So let's have a little bit of, Neil Sedaka. It's Breaking Up Is Hard to Do. Then we've got a few important little messages there. Then we'll be back to the music.

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6: Well, you sure are. You're still with Mike behind the mic until 9 o'clock this morning, you lucky lot of people out there. Sit back and enjoy your breakfast anyway. It's 19 minutes to the hour of 8 o'clock. We got a bit of James Brown coming up with Papa. Got a brand new bag. From 1965. A bit of Kate Sobrano with Bedroom Eyes from 1989. Enjoy.

Oh, there you go. A little bit of the Case Soprano, Bedroom Eye as well. Hootie Gurus are coming up, My Girl from 84. And Lucinda Safari with Always On My Mind. Sit back and enjoy.

Mind. Oh, there you go. This is Safari with Always On My Mind, back from 2022. Come up next to Cher with Gypsies, Tramps and Thieves, and Helen Reddy with Angie Baby. So that's what you got next before the news.

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2: Good morning, I'm Lee Harrison. Pauline Hanson's star is on a dramatic ascendancy, and that's a massive worry for Anthony Albanese. Michael Lynch reports.
3: One Nation's popularity has hit another milestone, with a new poll suggesting that Pauline Hanson is now this country's preferred Prime Minister. The Resolve poll shows that for 33% of those surveyed, Hanson was first choice as PM, and that she is more than twice as popular as opposition leader Angus Taylor. But Liberal Senator Dave Sharma has told Sky News he's confident his party can regain the trust of lost voters.
4: We need to do better there. But I think we can and we will. We've got a bit of time until the next election. I think what you're seeing reflected in the polls is people's hostility towards the budget, their anger at having been lied to.
2: A two-day inquiry into the federal government's proposed tax changes will get underway today. Labor is seeking to pass its bill to overhaul capital gains tax and negative gearing before Parliament's winter break. The Coalition and some business groups argue scrapping the concessions would hurt aspiration and stifle investment. But Everybody's Home spokesperson, Mai Aziz, believes the reforms will rebalance the housing system.
5: These tax breaks have been in place for 30 years and they've pushed up the cost of housing. Right now, if you're a first home buyer, you're competing every single weekend at auction with people who've been underwritten by the taxpayer.
2: A male nurse has been charged with a dozen offences over the alleged indecent treatment of children on the Gold Coast. Lachlan Gray reports.
6: Detectives from the Gold Coast Child Protection and Investigation Unit arrested the Robina man last night following an extensive investigation into his alleged offending. The 58-year-old is accused of using his position as a nurse to offend against six teenage girls between November 2020 and May 2024. He's been charged with six counts of stalking, two counts of indecent treatment of a child, and one count each of sexual assault, abuse of office, and the possession and creation of child exploitation material. He's been refused bail and will appear in court today. Anyone with further information is asked to contact police. Lachlan Gray reporting.
2: A fourth person's due in court charged with murder after a man fell from a balcony in Sydney's northwest. With more on that story, Jamel Wells.
7: A strike force was set up to investigate the death of a 44-year-old man found critically injured outside a unit block in Castle Hill in May. He was treated by paramedics but could not be revived. A 31-year-old man arrested on an outstanding warrant for murder has been refused bail. Two men aged 30 and 38 and a 34-year-old woman already charged with murder remain before the courts. Jamel Wills reporting.
2: Iran's chief negotiator claims there's no point in continuing talks with the US after Israel launched an attack on Beirut. Israel says it struck a command center run by the Iran-backed group Hezbollah. US President Donald Trump had earlier declared an agreement between his country and Iran could be signed today. And 11 skydivers and one pilot have been killed in a plane crash in the U.S. state of Missouri. The aircraft went down about 180 metres from the airport where it took off from. This is Air News. Tennis, and it was an unexpected loss for Australia's highest-ranked player. Paul Walsh reports.
8: Australia's Alex de Minaur has failed at the final hurdle at the Liebhaber Open in the Netherlands, going down to the world number 76 Kamil Maciek from Poland, 3-6, 6-2, 7-6. Once again, it was a slow start from the Demon, dropping the first set, then having to play catch-up after that. Statistically, both players were even, but it was the 30-year-old who held his nerve in the tight third set to claim his first ATP 250 title. For de Minaur, he now continues his preparation for the grass courts at Wimbledon as the number one seed at the Queen's Club tournament in London. Paul Walsh for Air Sport.
2: In the AFL, St Kilda's bounced back from last week's last-minute loss to Sydney with an 8-point win over the Giants. Cooper Sharman says they're optimistic for the rest of the season, with the club not leaving Victoria again this year.
9: I mean, it's been really promising. We've pushed some sides to the final minute, I suppose, in Frio, Brisbane, Sydney, away from home. So we've got a long stretch, all our games in Victoria for the back half of the year. So we're really excited on what we can do for this next eight games, I think it might be, eight or nine games.
2: In the NRL, West Tigers have come from behind to beat Gold Coast 36-28 at Leichhardt Oval. And Lewis Hamilton has recorded his first win as a Ferrari driver at the Barcelona Grand Prix. Australian Independent Radio News.
10: Fraser Coast weather.
11: Well, it's currently 17 degrees here in the Bay at the moment. We're heading for a max of 24. It's going to be a partly cloudy day. Medium chance of showers, most likely during this afternoon and evening. The winds are southerly, 15 to 20 kilometres. 10 in southeasterly, 20 to 30 in the morning, then becoming light in the late evening. We have a 16 overnight to a max of 24 tomorrow with possible showers for most of the week. Maribor's currently on 16.6 degrees, heading for a max of 24. They're partly cloudy, slight chance of a shower, most likely late tonight. Light winds becoming southeasterly, 15 to 25 kilometres in the middle of the day, then becoming light in the late afternoon. They have a 15 overnight to a max of 25 tomorrow, and showers as well. Now the waters for Harvey Bay. The winds are southeasterly, 15 to 20 knots. Seas around 1 metre, increasing to 1.5 metres around midday. Swells northeasterly around 1 metre. Now the high tide is going to be at 8.26 a.m., which will be 3.16 metres, which is about 20 minutes' time. It's going to be high tide. And the low will be at 2.36 p.m., and that'll be 0.48 metres. So that's what you've got to look forward to if you're going to go out on the water today. 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
11: Oh, there you go. At 8 minutes past the hour of 8 o'clock, so I've only got 15 minutes to go. And Anne will be taking over after the 9 o'clock news. But I got an oldie coming up from back from 1989. And my old mate, the Gummy Bear. This is a good one for us, mate. From the Beach Boys, we're still cruising after 35 years. And I'm going to follow that with Love and Spoonful with Did You Ever Have to Make Up Your Mind?

And of course, the Beach Boys were still cruising. Yeah, I know, still cruising after 35 years, but the speed is not as quick as it used to be, is it? And I enjoyed the chocolate cake. Anyway, we got the Pierce Brothers coming up with Back End Roads from 2018 and some special little messages.

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7: Well, that's right, for another 40 minutes or so. Then, of course, Anne will be in with Monday Morning Magazine. Coming up next, Air Supply with Even the Nights Are Better. And Lance Friend, the local guy, with Don't Ring This Ringer.

There you go, Brooke McClymont and then Adam Erskine with Someone Else's Dream. We got a bit of the Four Seasons coming up at 20 minutes past the hour, 9 o'clock, with Let's Hang On, back from 1965. Then some important little messages.

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7: Well, it's 15 minutes past the hour, 9 o'clock. Time for me to thank the sponsors and associate members and say goodbye. And Anne will be taking over after the 9 o'clock news. I'll leave you a bit of Taylor Swift, 15. Born to Try, and of course, Trevor Wilbury's End of the Line, my usual farewell song. I'll be back on Saturday. No, I won't. I'll be on Saturday.

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2: Good morning, I'm Lee Harrison. The Prime Minister of Pakistan has declared a peace deal's been reached between the United States and Iran. Pakistan has been acting as a mediator in the long-running talks. Shabazz Sharif says both sides have declared the immediate and permanent termination of military operations on all fronts. The US and Iran are yet to comment. The inquiry into the government's tax changes start today as One Nation continues to make inroads in the polls. Michael Packey reports.
3: The latest Resolve poll shows One Nation continues to lead Labor and the Coalition, with those surveyed also placing Pauline Hanson as preferred Prime Minister over Anthony Albanese. One Nation's Fire the Liar campaign has so far raised around $4 million as an inquiry into Labor's broken election promises gets underway. A parliamentary committee will examine the effect of the government's plan to rein in the capital gains tax discount and negative gearing concessions. The opposition claims the changes will hurt investment, while the government argues they'll make the tax system fairer. Michael Packey reporting.
2: Surf Life Saving New South Wales is lobbying for permanent clearance to fly its shark-spotting drones over some Sydney beaches. The state's government is also not ruling out a shark cull, saying nothing's off the table, after a woman was left with critical injuries after a shark attack at Coogee. Surf Life Saving spokesperson Stephen Pearce says the drone restrictions are outdated.
4: It seems a bit futile that we're able to fly our shark surveillance drones in other surrounding beaches and not just above Coogee Beach.
2: Emergency services have attended three major fires across Melbourne overnight, with one still burning out of control. Madeline Burke reports.
5: Five people escaped a house fire in St Albans last night, which police believe may have been deliberately lit. Emergency services were called to the blaze at the property on Atheldine Drive around 7:30, with the occupants checked over by paramedics. Earlier in the night, a factory in Thomastown went up in flames, prompting an escalated response from FRV. Right now, firefighters are working on a large house fire in Thomastown. The fire on Bickley Avenue broke out just before 7 this morning and is not yet under control. Madeline Burke, Melbourne.
2: New analysis suggests women are far more likely to be represented in weight loss trials compared with men. The Hunter Medical Research Institute has found more than three-quarters of studies enroll less than 40% of men. Associate researcher Dr. Miles Young says a more targeted approach is needed.
6: This is important because the way that men store excess fat actually puts them at greater risk of cardiovascular disease and diabetes.
2: And the cost of healthcare for smokers this year is expected to outweigh what the government will rake in from the tobacco excise. $6.8 billion is spent each year on healthcare for the group, but Treasury estimates it'll only receive about $4 billion in excise from tobacco this financial year. This is Air News. The Socceroos have begun their World Cup campaign with a convincing upset win over Turkey. Air Sports Graham Davis reports from Vancouver.
7: Australia may have surprised many, but perhaps not themselves, as they pulled off a dramatic 2-0 win over Turkey to open its World Cup campaign. Popovic certainly shocked with his selections as he left out Captain Ryan and Vice-Captain Irvine. Ryan's replacement, Beach, had a fantastic game between the posts, keeping out everything that escaped Socceroos' solid defence that threw themselves around to block attempt after attempt. The match was won with two fine strikes. Just after another Beach save, Ocon Exler put Iran Kunder away. He avoided two defenders and slotted his right foot shot into the bottom corner. In the 75th minute, Metcalf eased some nerves with a driving run that ended with a left foot effort into the opposite corner. Beach somehow kept out shot from Goulaire and Aktürkoğlu before the final whistle finally came. Graham Davison, Vancouver for Air Sport.
2: St Kilda's notched up its sixth win of the season, downing GWS by 8 points. The home side answered every challenge thrown up by the Giants to run out victors at Marvel Stadium. Jerome Luai has scored a hat-trick in West Tigers' 36-28 victory over Gold Coast. The Tigers dominated the final 20 minutes in what was a seesawing match. Australian Independent Radio News.
5: Fraser Coast weather.
8: And very good morning. And the sun is shining and the birds are singing. It's 19 degrees already in Hervey Bay. We've got a humidity of 90 there. We've got partly cloudy, medium chance of showers, most likely during this afternoon and evening. Wind southerly, 15 to 20 kilometres an hour. Tending southeasterly, 20 to 30 kilometres in the morning, then becoming light in the late evening. We're expecting a top of 24 today. Overnight temperature, slightly warmer, 16 degrees, and a maximum of 24 tomorrow. Also a shower or two tomorrow. So we are going down a little bit on Friday. We got a cooler day, but those night temperatures are keeping pretty steady, I think. Let's have a look at Maryborough, see what they have to say. We have 19 degrees also in Maryborough at the moment. They have mostly the same as we've got today. Slight chance of a shower, most likely late tonight. Light winds becoming southeasterly, 15 to 25 kilometres in the middle of the day, then becoming light in the late evening. Their humidity is at 87. They've got a maximum of 24 today, a minimum overnight of 15, and a maximum of 25 tomorrow. Let's have a look at the Hervey Bay waters forecast for Monday until midnight. We have winds southeasterly, 15 to 20 knots, seas around 1 metre, increasing to 1 to 1.5 metres around midday, swell northeasterly around 1 metre. Tides, we have a low tide. The next high tide's at 8. Well, no, we have, it's gone 8:30. We certainly have a high tide, I should say. And that's the 3.16 metres. The low tide, 2:35 this afternoon, 0.48 metres. And a high tide at 10 minutes past 9, 4.18 metres. Let's have a listen to the VMR coming up next.
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Well, it's Monday morning again, and you've got Anne Hopwell sitting in the chair, as always, on a Monday morning. And of course, Helen Reddy, I Am Woman, I always play her on a Monday morning as well, my theme song. Well, it's Monday Morning Magazine programme, and the 15th of June already, just a half of June already gone. I mean, we're halfway through the year already. Well, got quite a busy morning. Got plenty of music coming up your way, or down your way, I should say. And we've also got the musician Frank Benn coming in at 10 o'clock. He's coming in with his guitar. He's going to play for us here. So stay tuned for that. Now, Frank is around about the Fraser Coast every weekend. He's seen at different venues at the weekend, and so he's a very busy man. And he also played at the Longest Morning Tea at the RSL a couple of weeks ago now. I went to that and I got talking to him. I invited him into the studio, so he said he was willing to come in, bring your guitar. So that's going to be great to have local talent in the studio with us, which we do quite often as well. Also, I shall be exploring what's on around the Fraser Coast for this coming week and coming up to the weekend. And talking about exploring what's around the Fraser Coast, we shall be at the Pier Markets, the Urengan Pier Markets, this coming Saturday as well. So come down and say hello to the team as well down there. But a little bit more about that later in the morning. Big thank you, as always, to Mike Reeks for breakfast this morning. Well, I've got the Beatles coming up, and they've got A Long Tall Sally from 1964. Budgerow with Ready for the Sky. Now, this was a recording done in 22 by Budgerow too.

0: And that was Budgerah, Ready for the Sky. And that was Australian from 2022. Well, I've got Billy Joel, Piano Man. Oh, I just love that song. And of course, that came out in 1973. But before we go to Billy Joel, we've got a few messages to get through.
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And we had Kylie Minogue, and that came out of 2007 with Two Hearts. Well, I've got comedy nights coming up, and your host is Kat. Now, we've got Rob Crazy, Sound Lighting Equipment Security. We've got It's All Happening at the Treehouse Urangan, last Friday of every month. 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Whether you're a first-time seasoned performer, poet, or just here for the laughs, you belong here. Let's build a legacy of laughter, connection, and community together. So that's happening at the Treehouse Urangan the last Friday of every month. And when it starts, I'm not sure. So you might have to go on to find that out, because it's got here August at 7 o'clock, Friday the 28th of August. So it might be just a pre, but I can find that out and let you know at a later date for that one. We've got Sherbet, Silvery Moon, from 1974, coming up next.

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2: And we've just had Spilled the Wine with Michael Hutchins. Well, I've spilled a bit of wine in my time. I'm sure everyone has. Well, the time is 18 minutes to 10. I've got the Fraser Coast Industry and Carers Showcase on Thursday, the 18th of June. That's this coming Thursday at the Maryborough Showgrounds. 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Julio, coming up next with Willie Nelson, To All the Girls I've Loved Before.

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2: We had Incognito there with Talking Loud. Well, I can tell you that we have Frank Benn already in the building with us. And after the news, sport and weather, we'll be playing one song and then crossing over to talk to Frank too about his life in music. And he'll be playing a song for us. So stay tuned for that. The time is 9 minutes to 10 o'clock. And I'm taking you up to the news, sport and weather with a dragon. April Sun in Cuba. How nice is that? That's from 1972. And Oh My MC with How Bizarre. Again, another New Zealand band there from 1996. And I'll be back with you very soon. So keep staying tuned.

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